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0: Hey, it's John Tesh. It's Intelligence for Your Life, the John Tesh Radio Show. And a quick tip, if you're feeling sad or angry, it's okay, say the experts, because a study now in the journal Emotion finds that people who accept difficult emotions as normal feelings that will eventually pass have much better mental health. This is compared to people who feel badly for feeling bad. The scientists say acceptance, it's the key to moving past negativity. Something to think about today.
2: Intelligence for your life.
0: Coming up, the connection between Alzheimer's and Google Maps and Waze.

0: Here we go with some brain health intel. And to keep your brain sharp, experts say stop using Waze or Google Maps. A recent study in the British Medical Journal looked at rates of death from Alzheimer's disease among people across more than 400 occupations. Turns out taxi and ambulance drivers had the lowest rates because the drivers they studied mostly worked before GPS existed. And having to learn to navigate and memorize streets and routes and directions, that kept their minds healthy. Now, in the study, only 1% of taxi and ambulance drivers died from Alzheimer's disease. The rate for everybody else was around 4%. And it's become even more important because the number of North Americans with Alzheimer's disease is expected to nearly double by 2060. So the bottom line from the experts is turn off your GPS more often, look at a map, and start using your brain to get where you're going. I am so guilty of this.
1: Intelligence for your life.
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0: All right, all you intelligent people, here we go with a few foods you can use to help soothe your sunburn. First, use the gooey side of a banana peel. It's proven to cool the skin, reduce pain, and speed up healing. It's because bananas contain proteins with anti-inflammatory properties similar to aloe vera. Yeah, the gooey side of a banana peel. You can also use a cold compress of green tea to reduce inflammation. I've used this. Or soak in a green tea bath. According to dermatologists at Weill Cornell in New York, green tea has properties that help relieve pain and heal sun-damaged skin. And by increasing collagen production in the skin, green tea can help treat chronic exposure to UV light, which causes premature aging and skin cancer. That's why green tea is a popular ingredient in skin lotions and creams.
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0: All right. If you were like me, and actually Gib too, if you were an early adopter of Apple, where was Apple when you were able to actually understand the Apple products? Like 10?
1: I remember the laptop when they came out with, when Steve Jobs came back and he had the G3 laptops.
0: Right.
1: That was when I was like, oh, these are really cool.
0: Okay.
1: But I always had Macs.
0: You had like an Apple IIc or something.
1: Oh, I did.
0: Like that.
1: Before Mac, when you had to like use CodeLine.
0: So for a lot of this stuff, if you have a first generation iPhone, for example, still in the box, it's worth $24,000 on eBay.
1: Is that right?
0: Yeah, unbelievable. Even a first gen iPhone that's used but still in good condition could get you like $300-$400.
1: That's insane.
0: So you might want to go take a look at your Apple gadgets, the one that you upgraded and it's still sitting there, and go on eBay.
1: For a while, I had every single version of the iPhone. I had the 1, yeah, I had the 3G, the 3GS, the 4, the 4S, and then at a certain point, I was like, this is good enough, and so I haven't upgraded in a while. But who's paying $24,000? Museums? Like, who wants an iPhone that only works on the Edge network?
0: Right. I don't know. I would advise at this point, until further notice, don't take crypto.
1: Just invest in iPhones.
0: Yeah, exactly. Well, you know, we have a cousin. We were just out with him, Anthony, and he collects wine. I mean, it's
1: wine matures nicely.
0: Unbelievable.
1: So does
0: he's
1: art.
0: Talking about anyway.
1: Well, there you have it. Yeah, old iPhones, wine, and art. This is what the rich are investing in now.
0: There it is.
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9: 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Think about it. We don't have to do as much work chewing them. The trick to eat less, according to the journal Appetite, mix in something crunchy. 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In the study, when people ate pasta with a little crunch added in, well, they ended up eating nearly 400 calories less.
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0: All right, here we go with a couple of random quick hits of intelligence. First of all, if you need to focus at work, take a 5-minute green break and look at photos of nature. A study at the University of Michigan finding that just looking at images of the land, sea, and sky is so restful. It'll boost your memory and ability to focus by almost 35%. Also, if you need a brain booster before a big presentation, just take 1 minute to test your memory. You look at whatever's directly in front of you for 30 seconds. Then, close your eyes and visualize the view. And without looking up, write down 10 things you remember seeing. That will exercise both the language and visual areas of your brain, boosting focus and memory, and your presentation will be awesome.
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2: Good morning, I'm Mark News. Here are some of the stories we're following. It's going to be another beautiful day for Central Ohio, but we do have rain on the way. Complete details coming up in just a minute in the forecast from the Weather Center. One person's in critical condition after an overnight shooting on the east side. Police called to Mount Vernon Avenue and North 20th Street shortly after 3 this morning. The victim was taken to the hospital. No other details have been released. Family members have now identified the victim of Saturday's deadly shooting in South Linden as 22-year-old Avante Copeland. Police say that Copeland was shot at a shopping plaza on Cleveland Avenue. Loved ones say he leaves behind 2 young sons. Now, 19-year-old Michael Lunsford Jr. has been arrested in connection with that case. A former Ohio State football player is facing criminal charges in South Carolina. Samuel Williams Dixon is accused of breaking into at least 3 vehicles at the University of South Carolina campus and stealing thousands of dollars in property. The Pickerington native played 2 seasons with the Buckeyes before transferring to South Carolina. A Delaware County judge facing allegations of sexual assault is retiring. Judge James Shuck informed the Ohio Supreme Court and Governor DeWine of his decision last week. Shuck denies the allegations made by an assistant county prosecutor of assault and stalking, and he's been on voluntary leave since November. Columbus City Hall is glowing red and green in honor of Juneteenth. The holiday marks the day the last enslaved Americans learned that they were free following the Civil War. Juneteenth will be observed nationally on Friday. Governor DeWine has signed the Ohio's $3.7 billion capital improvement budget. The measure includes $600 million for school facilities, $200 million for community projects like parks, sports fields, theaters, and museums. The forecast, sunshine, beautiful today, the high 76. Clouds roll in tonight, a chance of showers late, the low 58. And Wednesday, partly cloudy, warmer with a high of 81. I'm Mark News on Star 94.1.
3: Roadways looking great so far this morning. No problems on the north outer belt from Dublin through Worthington into Westerville. If you're on 670 West, looking great between International Gateway and 71. 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
0: Welcome to Intelligence for Your Life. I'm John Tesh, and for a mood boost, I have an idea. It's backed up by science. Get out of town, and it doesn't matter where you go either.
11: According to a survey, people reported an improvement in energy, emotional well-being, connection with loved ones, intellectual curiosity, and mental clarity just before, during, and after a trip. 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It turns out a single trip improved people's relationships with their loved ones for 6 weeks after they got back. For a mood boost, get out of town.
13: Intelligence for your life.
11: Coming up, will your marriage last? Experts say it may have something to do with your spouse's profession. That's next.

0: So here's a question for your relationship. Will your marriage last? It may have something to do with your spouse's profession. According to data from the American Community Survey, not all careers fare the same when it comes to marriage, but drivers, bartenders, and massage therapists, they have some of the highest divorce rates at 48%, while actuaries are the most likely to stay hitched with a 14% divorce rate. In case you're not familiar with what an actuary does, thank you, they use advanced mathematics, statistics, and financial theory to analyze data and predict the likelihood of future events, like accidents, illnesses, or even natural disasters. The job is all about predicting risk and uncertainty, and so I guess all that risk calculation pays off in romance as well, just so you know.
1: Intelligence for your life.
0: And just ahead, the two video games that are the best for our mental health.
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3: Roadways looking great so far this morning. No problems on the north outer belt from Dublin through Worthington into Westerville. 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

0: So, you know, there are a lot of ways to calm your mind and overcome difficult emotions. We've talked about painting, playing music, as in playing an instrument, meditating, and of course, seeing a therapist. But here's an option that may surprise you. Play a video game, specifically a creative video game. For example, Minecraft players design their own worlds. In Animal Crossing New Horizons, players create their own islands. And there's a series of games called Story of Seasons, where players tend to a farm, everything from choosing which seeds to plant to watering fields to harvesting crops. Video game. Why would this be therapeutic for mental health? The psychologists say the most obvious reason is that these types of games provide an escape, quote unquote, from the real world, distracting us from negative thinking and emotions. Plus, according to research in the journal Social Science and Medicine, creative games in particular can nurture a sense of connection with the other players. It's proven to help even military veterans overcome their PTSD. By the way, the slower the game's pace, the better. Because when a game gives you plenty of time to get lost in its storyline, characters, and graphics, researchers say it evokes a sense of peace.
1: Light favorites.
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0: So given I have talked about the power of childhood mementos before, but now according to scientists at Weill Cornell Medical College, just touching a childhood keepsake, it cuts stress and increases happiness by 50%. So if you're having a hard day, you just go grab your, I don't know, a teddy bear or a toy from when you were a kid, maybe a trophy that you earned. It works by activating the frontal lobe of the brain, one that controls emotion, that releases feel-good hormones, including oxytocin.
1: The more ways you can attach sensory experience to memories, the more powerful they become. So that if it's a nice childhood memento, if you can touch it, you're now getting more of your brain involved in the memory. So the memory is going to be more real, and then the emotional reality will be more of the emotional reality.
2: Right.
1: Not to mention that a lot of the things that you kept from childhood were your most comforting things. It was, you know, you didn't keep the toy that you hated. You still have the toy that you loved, the blanket that you slept with, not the other blanket. It's the one that you had in your crib. So there's already a deep psychological connection of comfort associated with it. That's going to add just another layer. Now, I hate to bring up bad memories in this therapy appointment, but your favorite blanket, what happened with that? Why don't you tell everybody?
0: Yeah, my Uncle Bo, he threw my night-night pillow into the fire because he thought that at 12 years old, I was too old for it.
1: So now here's a piece of intelligence you can't even try because you don't have your night-night pillow anymore.
0: Thanks a lot for thanks for the encouragement.
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1: There's an accident on 71 South at 3637 in the Sunbury area. We're slow on 161 East between 62 and 310 and on 33 West between Bowen Road and Ebright Road. 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
6: 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John Tesh back with the longevity report here on the program. If you want to add an extra 10 years to your life, just go swimming. According to Northwestern University, the more we swim, the longer we will live. That's a big headline. Now, their studies looked at more than 355,000 people, and they found that swimming can add as much as 10 years to your life. The studies found that among healthy people, those who swam regularly had an 80% lower risk of heart disease. And another study conducted by the University of South Carolina found that over the course of a 13-year study, swimmers had the lowest rate of death. Why would this be? The researchers speculate it's because swimming works the entire body. I know this feeling, not just the lower half like running does. Because water makes you buoyant, it's something almost anybody can do. Even people who have bad knees, arthritis, or are overweight. Doesn't matter what stroke you do, they're all equally good. Yeah, you want to live longer? Go swimming.
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1: Now, here is a psychological factor that can make you spend more than you intended. Think about this. It is having a wallet full of ones, fives, and tens. This comes from financial expert Alexa von Tobel, author of Financially Fearless, great book. 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
2: Good morning, I'm Mark News. Here are some of the stories we're following. A beautiful day today and then a chance of rain overnight. Complete details are coming up in just a minute in the forecast from the Weather Center. Governor DeWine has signed Ohio's $3.7 billion capital improvement budget. That means that $600 million will go to school facilities, $200 million for community projects like parks, sports fields, theaters, and museums. Ohio lawmakers have also approved the School Bus Safety Act. The bill creates $10 million in grants to help districts add safety equipment to school buses. It now awaits the governor's signature. The governor ordered a study of bus safety after an 11-year-old boy was killed in a crash in Clark County in 2023. One person's in critical condition after an overnight shooting on the east side. Police called out to Mount Vernon Avenue at North 20th Street just after 3 this morning. The victim was rushed to the hospital. No other details have yet been released. Family members are now identifying the victim of Saturday's deadly shooting in South Linden as 22-year-old Avante Copeland. Police say that Copeland was shot at a shopping plaza on Cleveland Avenue. Now, officials say that he leaves behind two young sons. 19-year-old Michael Lunsford Jr. has been arrested in connection with that case. A former Ohio State football player who comes from Pickerington is now facing criminal charges in South Carolina. Samuel Williams Dixon is accused of breaking into at least three vehicles on the University of South Carolina campus and stealing thousands of dollars in property. Williams Dixon played two seasons for the Buckeyes before transferring to South Carolina. The Columbus School Board and Columbus City Council held their first joint meeting yesterday. And during that session, school officials discussed the ongoing budget concerns and the impact of state funding. The district approved roughly 300 layoffs last month as it works to reduce spending by $50 million a year. The forecast, sunny, 76 today. Clouds and showers tonight, the low 58. Partly cloudy, warmer tomorrow at 81. I'm Mark News on Star 94.1.
3: Heavy traffic on 161 eastbound between 62 and Beach Row. There's an accident 270 east at Alum Creek Drive on the right berm. We have an accident on 71 south at 3637. 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
2: Thanks again for joining us today for Intelligence for Your Life. Time to move you from the place you are right now in your life to the place you are meant to be. Ever feel embarrassed because you're dripping with sweat after a workout? Never mind that, because now we know it's good news. Your excessive sweating may be the reason you'll stay fit for life. Yeah, this is according to Dr. Ramani Dervasula, our friend and professor of psychology at California State. She says, of course, we can't control how much we sweat, but any amount of sweat has amazing psychological powers. Studies have shown people feel a greater sense of accomplishment and are more satisfied with their workouts when they can toss a bunch of sweat-soaked clothing into the wash compared to when they barely break a sweat. And generally speaking, Dr. Dervasula says, the happier you are about your workouts, the more likely you are to keep doing them and to push yourself to work harder, if only so you can sweat more. Bottom line, grab a towel, be proud of your sweat, because psychologically, it increases the odds you'll stay motivated to keep exercising and remain fit for life.
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0: Time for some memory intelligence, and quick and simple. 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That's from research from University College Cork in Ireland. In their study, they found that people who did one crossword a day experienced a significant improvement in word recall and conversations in just a month. You don't even need to complete the whole puzzle. 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Attempt one crossword puzzle a day. Even better.
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5: Heavy traffic on 161 eastbound between 62 and Beach Row. There's an accident 270 east at Alum Creek Drive on the right berm. We have an accident on 71 south at 3637. 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

0: All right, so it's movie night, right? What are you going to watch? Well, take your mood and the people you're with into consideration. Here's how to pick the right movie for whatever situation you're in. This comes from entertainment columnist Hannah Kaiser. First, what movie should you choose if you're stressed out? A comedy, definitely. Because on a biological level, laughing is going to trigger your blood vessels to dilate by 22%. That's going to offset your stress hormones. But a tense thriller or drama, it will increase your stress. Next, if you're on a date, try a scary film. Watching something suspenseful activates your adrenal gland, and the resulting adrenaline rush can make you feel excited about the person you're with. However, there's a way to flip this over the wrong way. If the movie is too scary, it's going to backfire, and your date's physiological response will turn to revulsion. So much better to see a thriller than a gory slasher movie. And what movie should you see if you're struggling with a problem, like you're unhappy at work, or you're worried about money, or you're worried about health issues? The experts say watch a movie where problems get resolved. Or better yet, a film where the underdog comes from behind and scores a big win. My favorite.
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0: Let's check in with Intel psychologist Dr. Richard Wiseman. He says the best way to read someone is to ask them to describe their pet. Forget their body language. Just ask them to describe their pet. He says that the doctor says we tend to project our own personality onto our pet. Yes.
1: Yes. Yeah.
0: So when we're describing our dog's temperament or our cat's, we're actually describing our own.
1: This is the whole Caesar Milan thing. So, you know, Caesar Milan goes in and he works on the pet, but he really works on the pet owners. Like, that's his whole thing, because we project, the pet is a reflection of you. And that's why he's got like 19 different television shows over the last 20 years, is because that's what we want to see. And it's accurate. It's accurate. The dog is going to internalize whatever is going on in the household. They were bred for this. They're bred to be pack animals, and we are their pack. They are going to be a part of the pack. They can't help it.
0: You know, I can only imagine, you know, turning back the clock 30, 40 years and trying to talk my dad into getting therapy to take care of the Chihuahua.
1: That is a generational fun show that I would like to watch.
0: There it is.
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1: There's some traffic buildup on 670 West from International Gateway to Cleveland Avenue, on 70 East between Wilson Road and 670, on 33 East between 161 and 270. 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I'm Kelly Quinn.
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12: My name is John Tesh. I am here to lower your blood pressure. Ready? Just read some scripture or read a book about positive thinking. UCLA researchers say doing that for 20 minutes a day will lower blood pressure by a full 30% and sharpen your focus and mental energy for 6 hours afterward. It's because reading something inspiring heightens the production of the brain chemical dopamine, which relaxes our arteries and increases alertness and attention. So read something positive and uplifting for 20 minutes a day. That can change everything.
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0: I just sent out for roasted edamame. I'm going to tell you why. Because it is an odd bedtime snack, but apparently it's very powerful, right? So a half cup of dried roasted edamame is what the experts are recommending. I'll tell you why. You're supposed to try this on days that you work out, and you might wake up with more muscle. The Journal of Nutrition found that people who exercised and had a high protein snack right before bed, they got stronger, they built more muscle than those who worked out and skipped the protein snack. The experts say our bodies digest and absorb certain proteins more efficiently during sleep, which can help build muscle. So try some roasted edamame, see if you don't seem buffer faster. I can't wait. My edamame should be here in moments.
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2: Good morning, I'm Mark News. Here are some of the stories we're following. It's going to be another beautiful day for Central Ohio, but we do have rain on the way. Complete details coming up in just a minute in the forecast from the Weather Center. One person's in critical condition after an overnight shooting on the east side. Police called to Mount Vernon Avenue and North 20th Street shortly after 3 this morning. The victim was taken to the hospital. No other details have been released. Family members have now identified the victim of Saturday's deadly shooting in South Linden as 22-year-old Avante Copeland. Police say that Copeland was shot at a shopping plaza on Cleveland Avenue. Loved ones say he leaves behind 2 young sons. Now, 19-year-old Michael Lunsford Jr. has been arrested in connection with that case. A former Ohio State football player is facing criminal charges in South Carolina. Samuel Williams Dixon is accused of breaking into at least 3 vehicles at the University of South Carolina campus and stealing thousands of dollars in property. The Pickerington native played 2 seasons with the Buckeyes before transferring to South Carolina. A Delaware County judge facing allegations of sexual assault is retiring. Judge James Shuck informed the Ohio Supreme Court and Governor DeWine of his decision last week. Shuck denies the allegations made by an assistant county prosecutor of assault and stalking, and he's been on voluntary leave since November. Columbus City Hall is glowing red and green in honor of Juneteenth. The holiday marks the day the last enslaved Americans learned that they were free following the Civil War. Juneteenth will be observed nationally on Friday. Governor DeWine has signed the Ohio's $3.7 billion capital improvement budget. The measure includes $600 million for school facilities, $200 million for community projects like parks, sports fields, theaters, and museums. The forecast, sunshine, beautiful today, the high 76. Clouds roll in tonight, a chance of showers late, the low 58. And Wednesday, partly cloudy, warmer with a high of 81. I'm Mark News on Star 94.1.
3: We have some traffic on 71 South Cook Road to 17. 315 South slows from Kinnear Road to 3rd Avenue. A little traffic on 70 West between 256 and 270. 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
1: 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Let's talk about Crayola crayons. Of course, you and I both know, we all know, they have a distinct smell. And guess what? Now it's become trademarked. Yes, the smell. A few months ago, the U.S. Patent and Trademark Office issued a trademark to Crayola for the smell of its crayons. The CEO of Crayola says one day it's conceivable that they'll pump the scent through the aisles of stores, triggering nostalgia while shoppers are browsing and hopefully buying more crayons. Crayola describes the smell as, quote, slightly earthy soap with pungent leather-like clay undertones. I agree. Crayola ranks number one in sales in the coloring category, which includes crayons and colored pencils. They say there is a powerful connection between the smell of crayons and positive childhood memories. Amen to that.
9: Intelligence for Your Life with John Tesh.
1: And coming up, the latest connection between pain-relieving NSAIDs and dementia. Stand by.

0: If you take an NSAID for your arthritis or sore muscles, you may be doing more than relieving pain and inflammation. Turns out NSAIDs, of course, are medications like ibuprofen, which is the ingredient in Advil, or naproxen, which is in Aleve, right? A study in the Journal of the American Geriatric Society has found that people who took NSAIDs on a regular basis, they were significantly less likely to develop dementia. What's going on? It's because they're anti-inflammatory. So they protect brain cells against damage. However, NSAIDs can have negative side effects that we've talked to you before about, like nausea, stomach, and even kidney damage. So don't take NSAIDs willy-nilly for the brain benefits. Only take what your doctor recommends. And again, be careful with hydration and your kidneys and NSAIDs.
1: Now that's intelligence for your life.
0: And coming up, how experts say they discovered how to beat the midlife crisis.
2: We have some traffic on 71 South Cook Road to 17. 315 South slows from Kinnear Road to 3rd Avenue. A little traffic on 70 West between 256 and 270. 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

0: All right, so according to the Cleveland Clinic, these days at least 1 in 4 middle-aged adults will experience a so-called midlife crisis. And of course, you know that's when we suddenly reassess our lives and often make dramatic changes. But just because midlife crises are common, it doesn't mean they're inevitable. According to Arthur C. Brooks, a Harvard social science professor, he says the biggest reason people experience slumps around middle age is they feel stuck in some way. And they want something to change. So to avoid feeling that way at any age, Book says, always focus on what you're gaining in life, not on what you're losing. In other words, do not dwell on parts of your past that you can't get back, like your youthful energy, your pain-free back, and all the great friends who have come and gone. Book says, just because you're missing those things, it doesn't mean you're stuck and not growing. In fact, research shows that after the age of 40, our brains become much more efficient and creative. We are also better communicators. And don't miss this. This helps explain why the most successful entrepreneurs, for example, they get their best ideas and they're most successful in their late 40s and early 50s. Bottom line, Brooks says by shifting your mindset to what's getting better with age instead of what's getting worse, you are significantly less likely to fall into the stagnation trap that often leads to a midlife crisis and buy a brand new Mustang like I did.
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0: Let's talk about marriage. Why? No, let's talk about it. Marriage therapist Corin Voller says the number one complaint she hears from married women is that their husbands are always waiting to be told what needs to be done around the house. This is me. I'm not going to do anything without being told. She calls it, quote, passive responsibility. That sounds bad. But women want somebody who takes active responsibility.
1: Sure.
0: When it comes to chores and childcare, active responsibility would be somebody looking around the house for things they can do and take responsibility for them. But every time I do something, it's wrong.
1: You just hit the nail on the head. By the way, I'm going to say two things. One is when I have my to-do list in front of me, if somebody supersedes it and starts doing the stuff on my to-do list, it makes me mad. It upsets me. So I'm merely extending the same courtesy. You know, if I see dirty dishes, I'll get to the dishes when I get to the dishes. I can't necessarily do it on my spouse's timeline. And also, here's the other thing. This is a double standard. If your wife wants to just sit down and rest for a second, right, totally fine. I sit down to watch the baseball game and why did I not do X, Y, and Z? The double standard is frustrating. Also, again, you know, my thing is, I'm so tired of being told I'm doing it wrong. There's 0% chance I'm taking initiative.
0: Amen.
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0: All right, here we go with some great driving tips from the New York Times best-selling book, Traffic, by Tom Vanderbilt, which examines the psychology of driving, and you can help your friends with this. First, in a parking lot, when you can, back into a space. Vanderbilt says, backing out is the most common time accidents occur in parking lots, but if you're exiting forward, accidents are much less likely. And then if you're on the highway, resist the urge to constantly change lanes to get where you're going faster. According to studies, over the course of an 80-minute drive, switching lanes saved less than 4 minutes of time, but it raised drivers' stress levels significantly. If you stick to the middle lane, you'll maintain the most consistent speed, and that will calm anxiety. Now you know.
1: An accident on 315 North before 161 as traffic backed up to Henderson Road. And emergency vehicles are in the southbound lanes assisting with that accident. We have some traffic on 71 South from Cook Road to 5th Avenue. 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

0: It's time to talk salads here on the John Tesh program. If you want to be satisfied eating a salad, and just a salad, it needs some fat. This is according to registered dietitian Stephanie Middleberg. Stephanie says, for maximum satisfaction, include two healthy fats in your bowl, like oil and vinegar dressing, plus half an avocado or 8 to 10 olives. Other options include 2 tablespoons of sesame or pumpkin seeds, 2 tablespoons of walnuts, which contain heart-healthy omega-3 fatty acids, or some hummus or a hard-boiled egg or sprinkle of cheese. Another benefit of adding fat to your salad, besides satisfying hunger, the fat helps your body absorb more nutrients from the vegetables. And that's how that works.
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2: Welcome to the John Tesh Radio Show. It is intelligence for your life, and you know we are pet people here at the radio show. I know producer Betsy Chase has two dogs sitting by her while she's writing and researching. I've got Leroy, the dog, right here looking at me. He usually gets half a treat at the end of every hour. If there is a good reason to love your pets, it's another one. They will boost your immune function. Come to think of it, I haven't had a cold in a while. According to the National Library of Medicine, petting a dog for 18 minutes leads to an increase in antibodies that fight infections. And we also know that our pets reduce our stress. Now, this increase in antibodies coupled with stress reduction is a big old 1-2 punch for our immune system. Plus, therapy dog visits at hospitals are proven to provide significant pain reduction in patients with chronic pain. Huge win there. Your pet is a powerful healer.
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2: And coming up, what is normal when it comes to relationships? We'll have the latest from the book, The Surprising Secrets of Happy Couples.

0: Time for some relationship intel. And what is normal when it comes to relationships? This is what Christiana Northrup wanted to find out when she researched the book The Normal Bar, The Surprising Secrets of Happy Couples. She surveyed 80,000 people from all over the world. Here's what she found. 40% of the happiest couples say communication is the most satisfying part of their relationship. Next, having similarities also bonds couples together. Nearly half of the couples surveyed said they had a whole lot in common. And psychologists say we feel more connected to somebody with whom we share common interests and rituals. However, don't worry about arguing. Nearly 80% of the happiest couples said they argued occasionally. I'm more than occasionally. And psychologists say couples who never fight are avoiding conversations they need to have in order to forge a closer relationship. What else is normal for happy couples? Back rubs. 75% of the happiest couples give and receive back rubs. I'm usually just giving them. And there's science behind this. Couples who give each other massages, they have higher levels of the bonding chemical oxytocin.
1: Intelligence for your life.
0: And coming up, I'll teach you how to protect yourself from the latest phone scams. AI is making voice clones that sound like your friends, your partner, even your own children. It can clone a voice from a 3-second recording. Don't miss this.
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4: Ohio played a pivotal role in the Civil War, contributing 320,000 soldiers and 134 Union generals. Commanding general of the Union Army, Ulysses S. Grant, was from Point Pleasant, Ohio, while General William Tecumseh Sherman was born in Lancaster. Philip Sheridan was raised in Somerset and became a top cavalry leader, while James McPherson from Clyde, Ohio, was killed in the Atlanta campaign. Future Presidents Hayes, Garfield, McKinley, and Harrison were Ohioans who served in the Union Army.
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So, you know, we always hear about phone scams coming from criminals pretending to be, say, the police or IRS agents. But the latest phone scams are more likely to come from people who sound like somebody you know. Maybe your friends, a partner, even your own children. This is according to Steve Grobman from the cybersecurity firm McAfee. It's down to a scary new development in artificial intelligence. Grobman saying the latest AI software, you may have seen this on the news, can now clone anyone's voice from a recording as short as 3 seconds, meaning criminals could potentially call one of your friends, ask a few questions, and then hang up. And as long as they capture a recording of your friend saying, "Who's this? Sorry, that person doesn't live here. No, it's okay. Goodbye." That's all the material criminals need to clone their voice. And because it sounds so realistic, research shows you're significantly more likely to fall for a scam, like your friend claiming to be in trouble and needing money sent right away. Bottom line, now more than ever, Grobman says we need to use extra caution when responding to phone calls, even when they sound like they're coming from people you know. Authorities recommend grilling callers about how they know you and where you met, for example, because that may be the only way to ensure you're talking to a real person and not an AI scam.

0: I think it was probably Netflix or Apple TV or all that stuff that have invented binge watching, right, Gib?
1: I mean, yeah, it wasn't a thing before. It was just, there were summer reruns. That was all you had.
0: That's right. That's right. Well, yeah, you're right.
1: They if you haven't seen it, it's new to you.
0: Yeah, Saved by the Bell.
1: Yeah,
0: the marathon. Yeah, but so why do we sometimes binge watch shows that we don't love? Well, we may have fallen victim to something Gib and I have talked about before. It's called sunk cost fallacy,
1: yes,
0: which Gib is going to tell you about now.
1: Well, first of all, the sunk cost fallacy is the explanation for my entire crypto portfolio right now. But basically, it means once you've invested a little bit in something, you feel like, well, I've already invested in it. I might as well go a little bit further. So that can be money into a bad stock, and it can also be time invested into a bad television show because you're like, well, I'm four episodes in.
0: Or a relationship, like, right?
1: It works in relationships, too. You believe that because you have invested time and money and effort into something, therefore, it is more worthy of your continued time, money, and effort, which is not necessary. That's the fallacy. It is not always true. If you don't like a show, you can give up on it. Unless you have that one friend whose opinion you really like. He goes, no, trust me, man. After five episodes, it gets really good.
0: That sounds like your sister.
1: It sounds like me, too.
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0: 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Here's how you can make the lunch you eat at your desk or in the company break room taste much better. 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They found people who eat with heavy utensils enjoy what they're eating 10% more than those eating with plastic flatware. Because the heftier flatware, it tells your brain, I'm eating higher quality food right now. Heavier flatware may also help you slow down and be more mindful. Well, that works too. And that could give your I'm full hormones more time to kick in, and you'll end up eating less. Use a metal knife, fork, or spoon.
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0: All righty, here we go. The trick to being a more positive person. It comes from social psychologist Dr. Roy Baumeister from Florida State. He says, tap into nostalgia. It's not about living in the past. It's about recalling past positive experiences. And that has been proven to lift us up, way up. In one study, when people were asked to think of a past positive experience before work, they reported feeling more motivated. That made them work harder than those who were only told to think about an ordinary life event in the study. And then another study showed that people feeling nostalgic about an event from their past judged a room to be warmer than those remembering an everyday event. Wow. So spend a minute before you start your day reliving a special memory. We guarantee you'll feel more positive and motivated throughout the entire day.
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9: And here's Heather with the weather.
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3: 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The site was selected in 1929 by Charles Lindbergh as the eastern terminus of the Transcontinental Air Transport Hub. Passengers in New York would travel by train to Columbus, then board an airplane to Oklahoma, then another train to Los Angeles. That's why the airport's original name was Port Columbus. It was changed to honor John Glenn in 2016.
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1: Freeway traffic looking great so far this afternoon. No problems on the south outer belt from Grove City through Obetz up into the Reynoldsburg-Whitehall area. Little construction traffic on 70 West between Hilliard-Rome Road and 142. 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
1: There's an accident 70 East between Livingston Avenue and 33. It's on the right berm. We have an accident on James Road between Maryland Avenue and Allegheny Avenue. We have some slow traffic on 270 East between 23 and 71 on the north side. 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I'm Kelly Quinn.
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1: There's a disabled vehicle on 270 West at 71 on the south side. Traffic slow from 23. An accident on 310 northbound before 70 in Licking County. We have some traffic on 70 West downtown between the splits. 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That's traffic. I'm Kelly Quinn.

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1: There's a disabled vehicle on 270 West at 71 on the south side. We have an accident 670 West after 315. It's on the right berm. An accident in Licking County on 310 northbound before 70. 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
11: And here's Heather with the weather.
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2: Heavy traffic on 33 eastbound between Refugee Road and Hamilton Road. We have some traffic on 270 west from 23 to 315. There's an accident 670 west after 315 on the right berm. We're slow on 71 north from 670 to 11. 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From your favorite vintage band tee to the dream car you've been searching for or the foul ball you heroically gave away. It's all there on eBay. Things people love. That's traffic. I'm Kelly Quinn.
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1: You turn on the TV. 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
0: We now know our DNA is only responsible for about one-third of how well we are aging. The other two-thirds is all down to lifestyle. So here are a few ways to slow down the biological aging process. This comes from cardiologists at Columbia University. First, eat less sugar and more vegetables, because what we eat can make a difference of 13 years in biological aging. And then, focus on your blood pressure. High blood pressure can age you 12 years or more. It can even cause wrinkles and other visual signs of aging. The next way to slow aging is to get a good night's sleep every night, because too little sleep accelerates the aging process. And one last way to stave off the effects of aging is to have great relationships. Having a strong support system will reduce stress and reduce your biological age by another 5 years. I'm John Tesh with today's Intelligence for Your Life Minute.

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2: There's an accident on London Groveport Road between Roar Road and Salzburger Road. We have an accident 670 West after 315 on the right berm. Construction traffic on 70 West from Hilliard Rome Road to 142. An accident 71 South at Spring Street on the right berm. 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